This is a journey into the past, the present, and the future. Now close your eyes and join the trip. It's 6 a.m. in the morning, and we

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1: 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And that's...

0: 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Rocking you coast to coast. Hips and lips.
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0: They trying to front on the game. Yeah.
1: Hey, anybody ever took the time to ask Rocky what ASAP means to him? Well, if so, he'll probably tell you. Always striving and prospering. ASAP, partner. Free my nigga Cap. RIP Big Phil. RIP ASAP Yam. You did.

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I put ASAP on my tat. I put New York on the map. I put the gang on the flame. They gon' remember the name. They robbing boys with the chain.

0: thing. 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I tell them don't fuck with the gang. It's time to fuck up the whole gang.
1: 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I had all this stress on my mind until I realized things pan out when the

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1: I put ASAP on my tat. I put New York on the mat. I put the gang on the flame. They gon' remember the name. They robbing boys for the chain.

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They tryna front on the game. Game. They said boys came with the flame.

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You can't take this away from me. Oh,

0: Well, you know, so many people say, come up and say, my father was in prison with you.
1: My father was in prison with you.
0: Right. I hear that. I hear a lot about it. Actually, I wrote Folsom Prison Blues one night after I saw a movie called Inside the Walls of Folsom Prison. I was in the Air Force in Germany in 1952 when I wrote it. The thing then was to hope someday I could sing on the radio, you know, sing a song on the radio.
2: Yeah.
0: And so I didn't. I never thought about recording the song when I wrote it. But I wrote it as if I tried to write it as if I were a criminal, you know.
1: Well, that was a stretch, I know.
0: No. Yeah. It was a real stretch. And I thought about what is the most evil thing evil reason a man could do for killing somebody. And I figured just to watch him die, you know, might be a pretty good evil reason.
1: That's the attitude I like.

Charles James Nashtown here at the Baseballs for you with Umbrella.

At this time, ladies and gentlemen, we're gonna bring that fabulous. That fabulous, you hear me?

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No more compromise at all can bring me back around. 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The light.